0: brother there.
1: Uh-huh.
0: And have we got news for you.
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1: All right.

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Why Clef Jean?

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But I'm here to deliver the news that those days we cherish so much are just over the horizon. Through the glare of the setting sun, I can clearly see a celebration. A celebration of togetherness. 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Once again, we will

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0: Are you stuck in this world of sin? When you left, you thought you would win. 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
1: Let's go.